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0: morning offering. In the name of the Father, and of the Son, and of the Holy Spirit. Amen. O Jesus, through the Immaculate Heart of Mary, I offer you my prayers, works, joys, and sufferings of this day, in union with the holy sacrifice of Mass throughout the world. I offer them for all the intentions of your Sacred Heart, the salvation of souls, the reparation of sin, and the reunion of all Christians. I offer them for the intentions of our bishops and of all apostles of prayer, and in particular for those recommended by our Holy Father this month. Amen.
1: Amen.

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0: Dear people of God, I am Reverend Father Frederick Chikomeko, the Assistant Parish Priest of St. Charles Luanga Catholic Parish, Bujuku. Join and reflect with me on the readings of the day, today being the 28th week, particularly Thursday, 15th October 2026. It is also a memorial of Saint Teresa of Jesus, or Saint Teresa of Avila, Virgin and Doctor of the Church.
1: First reading. He chose us in Him before the foundation of the world. The beginning of the letter of Saint Paul to the Ephesians. Ephesians chapter 1, verse 1 to 10. Paul, an apostle of Christ Jesus, by the will of God, to the saints who are also faithful in Christ Jesus. Grace and peace to you, and peace from God our Father, and the Lord Jesus Christ. Blessed be the God and Father of our Lord Jesus Christ, who has blessed us in Christ with every spiritual blessing in the heavenly places, even as He chose us in Him before the foundation of the world, that we should be holy and blameless before Him. He destined us in love to be His sons through Jesus Christ, according to the purpose of His will, to the praise of His glorious grace, which He freely bestowed on us in the Beloved. In Him we have redemption through His blood and forgiveness of our trespasses, according to the riches of His grace, which He lavished upon us. For He has made known to us in all wisdom and insight the mystery of His will, according to His purpose, which He set forth in Christ as a plan for the fullness of time, to unite all things in Him, things in heaven and things on earth. The word of the Lord.
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3: Responsorial Psalm, Psalms 98, verse 1. 2 to 3AB, 3CD to 4, 5 to 6. The response is taken from Psalms 98, verse 2a. And the response is, the Lord has made known his salvation.

0: The Lord has made known his salvation, has shown his deliverance to the nations. He has remembered his merciful love and his truth for the house of Israel.
1: The

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Break forth into joyous song and sing out your praise.

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Raise a shout before the King, the Lord.

0: The Lord be with you.
1: And with your spirit.
0: A reading from the Holy Gospel according to Luke.
1: Glory to you, O Lord.
0: Chapter 11, verses 47 to 54. Jesus said to the Pharisees, "Alas for you, because you build tombs for the prophets. The people your ancestors killed in this way, you both witness to what your ancestors did and approve it. They did the killing, you do the building. And that is why the wisdom of God said, 'I will send them prophets and apostles. Some will slaughter and persecute, so that this generation will have to answer for every prophet's blood that has been shed since the foundation of the world, from the blood of Abel to the blood of Zechariah, who perished between the altar and the temple. Yes, I tell you, this generation will have to answer for it all. Alas for you lawyers, who have taken away the key of knowledge. You have not gone in yourselves and have prevented others from going in who wanted to.' When he left there, the scribes and the Pharisees began a furious attack on him and tried to force answers from him on innumerable questions, lying in wait to catch him out in something he might say." The Gospel of the Lord. Praise to you, Lord Jesus Christ. Dear people of God, it is also a memorial of Saint Teresa of Jesus, or Saint Teresa of Avila, Virgin and Doctor of the Church. Our theme stands as "Open your heart to God's grace and build a dwelling place for Him within you." My dear brothers and sisters in Christ, there is a big difference between a beautifully decorated house and a true home. A house may be magnificent, may be big enough, may have wonderful doors, polished windows, expensive furniture, and freshly painted walls. Yet those who live inside may lack love, peace, and understanding. Given an example of another house, which may be modest, with simple furniture and ordinary walls, yet it is filled with prayer, fervent prayer, kindness, forgiveness, and joy. The first impresses the eyes on the very outset, but the second touches the heart. Friends, our readings today invite us to examine the difference between looking religious on the outside and allowing God to transform us from within. From the Gospel text, Jesus challenges the scribes and the lawyers because they honor the prophets who lived in the past but failed to listen to the prophetic voice or messages at the present moment. It means, therefore, that they decorate the tombs of the prophets while resisting the message for which the prophets suffered. The first reading, Saint Paul reminds us that God chose us in Christ before the foundation of the world, destined us to become His adopted children, and lavished His grace upon us through Jesus Christ. Both readings, the first reading and the Gospel, challenge us, are very meaningful. Today, they are truly likened to Saint Teresa of Avila, the great Carmelite mystic, who teaches us that the human heart is not merely a place to visit God occasionally. Rather, it is a dwelling place in which we are invited to encounter Him through prayer, humility, and love. Let me make some two, three considerations. One, let us be reminded that God chose us before we chose Him. St. Paul actually highlights it very clearly in the first reading, his letter to the Ephesians, chapter 1, verses 1 to 10, that God chose us in Christ before the foundation of the world, so that we might be holy and blameless before Him in love. This means that our Christian life begins not with our achievements, but with God's love and grace. Consider a potter who sees a lump or a heap of clay that others may consider useless, yet in his hands the clay has the possibility of becoming a beautiful vessel. The clay does not make itself beautiful. It must surrender to the hands of the one who knows what it can become. Friends, God is the potter and we are the clay. His grace shapes us through His word, through the sacraments, through prayer, correction, and the ordinary experiences of life. Sometimes, however,

Is it possible to kneel in church while refusing to kneel before the truth are about our own weaknesses? Mother Teresa, or Saint Teresa of Avila, reminds us that the journey to holiness is an interior journey, the interior castle. God desires more than our external religious activities. He desires a heart that welcomes His transforming grace. Therefore, do not ask only this simple question, that how much do I know about God? Rather, ask yourself that how much of my life have I allowed God to change? Brothers and sisters, today's readings invite me and you to choose to love God, who grants us with the grace so as to be holy. And we are invited to learn that outside religious observance is not enough if we resist the truth and hinder others from encountering God. And Teresa of Avila, the saint, calls us to discover the importance of the interior prayer, humility, and living with Christ ever in friendship. As I conclude, do not merely build a monument to the saints. Rather, build a life that reflects their holiness. Do not merely desire the castle of the soul. Rather, enter it through fervent prayer. And do not merely carry the key of God's truth. Rather, use it to open doors for others to encounter Christ. I wish you a wonderful day, and may God bless you, the Father, and the Son, and the Holy Spirit. Amen.

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11: 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He had all the time to gather all the evidence, but he couldn't gather what doesn't exist. We respect the decision, but not to award him further costs, although still we condemn the action of people bringing all sorts of frivolous cases in court. They waste time for successful candidates, and they also waste court's time, and they waste resources. While we respect the decision of people to contest election results, that contest should be grounded in law and in fact. In this case, the petitioner didn't have any of those on his side, apart from just seeking to waste our time and maybe to be noticed.
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4: Exercise. 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
5: hand over the official stamp for Kabare A to you to exercise the duties of the chairperson. 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
9: We fought for democracy, the right to choose my leader. And on this, I have heard voices in parliament saying the president should be elected by parties. David, I respect that view of yours, but I don't share it. Tell your colleagues who are peddling that idea that they should be humble enough to understand why those of us who framed the constitution said the president shall be elected by the people, and not only the people, but with 51% of the population. We were not stupid to insist that it should be 51%. Why are they humble enough to consult those of us who were there and say, why did you do this stupid thing? That was my belief. It's my belief. It will be my belief until the last post. That's what in the end means the bugle they blow when you are going down the grave.
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3: It is the news at 12 o'clock. I am Sunday Gloria Aboch. The Superior General of the Society of Jesus, Father Arturo Soso, SJ, has appointed Father Lawrence Chaligonza, SJ, as the new Provincial Superior of Eastern Africa Jesuits. Father Chaligonza will assume office on December 3rd, 2026. The announcement was made public today in a circular from Nairobi. The Society of Jesus gives thanks to the Lord for this appointment and assures Father Chaligonza of its prayers and support as he prepares to take up this important responsibility in the service of the society and its mission. Born on May 27th of 1977 in Uganda, Father Chaligonza has a rich history of service within the society. He entered the Jesuits on June 30th of 2002, ordained a priest on August 4th of 2012, and pronounced his final vows on February 11th of 2018. He holds a master's degree in business administration from Boston College, USA, and a doctorate in organizational leadership from Gonzaga University in Spokane, USA. On day 4 in the Uganda Advanced Certificate of Education examinations, candidates are today sitting for only biology practical paper 2 in the last 3 days of the examinations. UNEB has had, among others, health challenges for some candidates who have failed to write the examinations. The UNEB spokesperson Jennifer Kalule says candidates who are either arithmetic or sickle cell had to be assisted in writing their papers.
4: We had some cases of sick learners who are either asthmatic or have sickle cell disease who were not able to write the paper themselves, and they got some attacks, and some of them had to do their papers from sick days within the school, but under medical attention and of course under the supervision of the invigilators. Where we got such cases and the learners had not planned for transcribers for them, we had to improvise in that case, and we got learners from a lower class, that is from senior to write for them their papers, that is according to the manual on the conduct of the UCE examinations. Today, the Ministry of Education and Sports also came out with a circular directing schools to ensure that all learners who are duly registered with UNEB for this year's examinations should be allowed to sit for the examinations regardless of whether they have school fees balances or not.
3: Jennifer Musamba has reminded school directors to allow all registered candidates sitting for the examinations regardless of having paid all their school fees or not. President Museveni has emphasized strengthened bilateral trade and economic cooperation between Uganda and South Sudan. President Museveni notes that Uganda's annual exports to South Sudan are estimated to have grown from $5,000 million to $700 million, saying three key areas requiring joint action that include improving road infrastructure, enhancing electricity connectivity, and strengthening security cooperation between the two countries are important to strengthen cooperation, eliminating trade barriers, and facilitating cross-border business. The president proposed working with the African Development Bank to construct the Juba-Nimule Road, developing an electricity interconnection between Uganda and South Sudan, and enhancing cooperation between the two countries' security forces to safeguard their shared border. He said this during a meeting with a delegation of senior South Sudanese government officials led by the Minister of Trade and Industry, Honorable Dr. Labanya Margaret Mathia, at State House Entebbe. He also proposed establishing a one-stop border center to simplify procedures, reduce delays, and facilitate the movement of goods and people between the two countries. On her part, Honorable Labanya said the delegation was in Uganda to participate in a business forum aimed at exchanging ideas and finding practical solutions to challenges affecting cross-border trade. The Prime Minister, Robin Anabanja, has requested the World Food Programme Executive Director, Carl Skow, to help the government of Uganda in funding a more sustainable method of ending famine in Karamoja sub-region. The Premier wants WFP to assist Uganda in building valley dams in Karamoja to provide water for irrigation during the dry seasons. Nabanja, who is on official visit in Rome, Italy, paid a courtesy call to the World Food Programme headquarters in Rome and held bilateral engagements with WFP boss Carl Skow. World Food Programme headquarters in Rome, Italy, has for decades been a key partner with Uganda in solving famine in Karamoja sub-region. However, Nabanja is of the view that Karamoja can feed itself once the region is provided with necessary tools like water for irrigation. Carl, in his response, committed to identifying technical persons to advise the government of Uganda and also solicit funding for Karamoja. The police in Kiriandongo district have arrested a doctor at Kiriandongo General Hospital over allegations that he demanded 150,000 from a patient who required emergency surgery. The suspect has been identified as Dr. Moses Baluku, 24, an anesthetic officer at the hospital. He was arrested on Tuesday at about 8 p.m. on the hospital premises. Baluku allegedly demanded the money from Winnie Zamkunda, 22, who required emergency surgery after sustaining a tear in her uterus. Zamkunda's paternal uncle, Georgina Kabaseke, reportedly raised the money and handed it to Balugu as the patient was being prepared for the procedure. However, before the operation could be performed, Kabaseke reported the matter to Kiriandongo RDC Dan Muganga, who directed police to investigate. Kiriandongo District Police Commander Stephen Ojok said officers rushed to the hospital and arrested Balugu, who was subsequently detained at Kiriandongo Central Police Station. Ojok said detectives recovered the alleged 150,000 shillings from the suspect and secured it as an exhibit to support investigations. The leaders of the March 23 Stroke Alliance for Congo have announced the dissolution of the coalition's name and its replacement with a new political military movement known as the Front for Refoundation of the Nation, FRN, with former DRC President Joseph Kabila Kabenge named as its president. In a statement released on Thursday morning, the group's spokesperson Lawrence Kanyuka said FRN was established on October 12th of this year with several senior M23/AFC figures appointed to leadership positions. Under the new structure, Corneille Nangaa, Bertrand Bisimwa and Freddy Kaniki have been appointed vice president, while the group's military commander, General Emmanuel Sultani Makenga, has been named chief of general staff responsible for commanding its fighters. Benjamin Bonimpa was appointed deputy secretary general, while Desire Rukomera was named permanent secretary of the founding college. Kanyuka said the establishment of the FRN formally marks the dissolution of the Alliance for Congo, with the new movement taking over its predecessor's rights, obligations and commitments, particularly those arising from the Doha negotiations. The Congolese government had not issued an official response by Thursday morning to the formation of the FRN or Kabila's appointment as its president. However, on Wednesday, Congolese President Felix Tshisekedi shared a meeting of the Supreme Defense Council to assess the security situation across the country. The meeting was attended by the Prime Minister, the Deputy Prime Minister and Minister of National Defense and Veteran Affairs, as well as heads of defense and security services. In foreign news, Elon Musk has suggested that the U.S. government may be behind restrictions on the speed at which some of Ukraine's weapons can travel and stay connected to SpaceX's Starlink internet network. Starlink is a vital tool allowing Kyiv to guide drones to Russian targets and also protect its own skies. But on Tuesday night, Ukraine said unexpected new speed limits were disrupting its battlefield mission. An advisor to President Volodymyr Zelensky said he believed the restrictions were not a coincidence and were related to the largest trains between Kyiv and Washington. Musk said that Starshield, the military-grade sister service of Starlink, is controlled by the U.S. government, and any limits on speed or usage are decided by the U.S. military and ultimately the U.S. president. Russian has intensified its strikes in Ukraine, killing people and destroying property almost in the entire country. Today in history, 15th day of October in 1962, Uganda officially became a member of the United Nations, UN, just 6 days after gaining independence from British rule on October 9th in the same year. And with that as the news, I'm Sunday Gloria. A watch.
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3: This is an announcement, the celebration of the 69th death anniversary of Mother Kevin Kiani, servant of God. Little Sisters of St. Francis of Assisi are celebrating the 69th death anniversary of Mother Mary Kevin Kiani, foundress of the Little Sisters of St. Francis of Assisi and the Franciscan Missionary Sisters for Africa on the 17th day of October 2026. The Holy Sacrifice of Mass will begin at 10 a.m. at Nkokonjeru, the mother house of the Little Sisters. The theme of this year's celebrations is a tribute to Mother Kevin's compassion for the poor and marginalized. This theme focuses on the beatification cause of Mother Kevin, which is a result of the hope she put in God that enabled her to serve God's people without ceasing. You're all welcome to join us in this celebration on the 17th day of October 2026 at 10 a.m. While continue praying for the success of the process of her beatification. Mother Rita Christine Nachitende has announced this on behalf of Little Sisters of St. Francis.

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4: A very good afternoon. It's the news at 4 p.m. on Radio Sapientia. With me, Sunday Gloria Abwatch. Uganda's economy is said to be steadily growing at 7.6% in this financial year, despite the inflation pressures, the inflationary pressures that have risen from 4% in July to 4.6% in September 2026. This has been disclosed by the Deputy Permanent Secretary at the Minister of Finance, Patrick Ochailap, during the release of the second expenditure quota for this financial year, 2026-27. He says the increase is driven by higher transport and energy costs following the continued increase in international oil prices amidst geopolitical tensions in the Middle East. He says despite these challenges, inflation remains within the 5.0% medium-term policy target. In recent months, the Uganda shilling has depreciated by 6% against the US dollar, selling at over 4,000 due to high global oil prices and increased demand for dollars from energy, manufacturing and telecommunications sector. He, however, says that despite the weakening currency, it does not mean a shrinking economy, but rather a broader context in economic performance should be employed considering the increased demand for foreign exchange against the supply chain on the market. Meanwhile, Patrick Ochailap released 21.82 trillion shillings for the second quarter that October, November and December 2026, guided by government annual and quarterly work plans, projected domestic revenue collections, available cash resources, among others. Of the money released include 10.75 trillion for debt and treasury operations, 2.42 trillion for wages and salaries, 376.6 for pension and gratuity, among others. The Auditor General, Edward Akol, has told Parliament that his office could not conduct a comprehensive audit of the Intelligent Transport Monitoring System, ITMS, project due to inadequate documentation. Akol made the revelation while appearing before the Committee on Physical Infrastructure, which is investigating the digital number plate project. He explained that when they tried to insist his office was referred to the Office of the President, where officials reportedly informed him that ITMS project was still in its pilot phase and that it could not be audited. The development follows a decision by the committee chaired by Mwinem Parker ordering the arrest of two officials from the Office of the Auditor General to compel a call to appear before the committee and explain why they had not audited the company since its inception in 2022, despite operating under a public-private partnership arrangement. The committee's investigations into the ITMS projects are ongoing, with questions surrounding the audit process and the availability of documentation remaining central to the inquiry. The Committee on Public Accounts, Central Government, has tasked the Office of the Prime Minister to explain the measures government has undertaken to respond to emergencies caused by heavy rains in the country. The committee chaired by Patrick Nsamba raised the concern while scrutinizing the Office of the Prime Minister's response to emergencies. Appearing before the committee, Permanent Secretary Alex Kakoza attributed the slow response to limited resources, noting that emergency needs across a country exceed the available funding. Kakoza appealed to the committee to advocate for increased budgetary allocation to enable government to respond more effectively and provide adequate assistance to communities affected by emergencies. The committee is seeking clarification on the measures in place to ensure timely response to emergencies and improved support for affected communities. Government, through the Local Government Finance Commission, has today launched a new technology system that is going to support revenue collection across the country. The system, called IRAS, Integrated Revenue Administration System, has come to eliminate the manual cash collection method, which has a lot of loopholes, including corruption and misappropriation of village and town council government funds. The system has been launched by the State Minister for Finance, Amos Lugolobi, while opening a conference in Kampala that brought together local government leaders to share ideas on how to expand ways of increasing revenue collected from local areas. The minister stressed that this technology system, which they started piloting earlier, greatly help in increasing revenue collection, and warned leaders against misusing this money. He also challenged local leaders not to leave the duty of revenue collection to the tax office alone, but to help in sensitizing people and explaining the benefits of paying taxes. He further advised leaders to improve services that generate revenue, like markets, roads, and others. The chairperson of the Local Government Finance Commission, Isaac Musumba, explained that they are targeting a total of 1 trillion shillings revenue collection, up from 500 billion by the end of this financial year. The members unanimously agreed that border border riders should be sensitized on paying taxes to maintain the infrastructures in the local governments, a follow-up on a property tax, rental tax, farmers tax, among others. The Executive Director, Forum for Women Democracy Forward, Ms. Patricia Munabi, has advised those responsible for tax collection to sensitize women entrepreneurs of the benefits of paying taxes. This after a new study titled From Neutrality to Equity, conducted by Forward, a woman organization, revealed that there is a lot of lack of awareness and a lot of fear around tax among women in business. The report also acknowledged that women in the formal setting, beyond the formal tax, there are a lot of other fees that they pay, which they look at as tax, and which actually lead to a heavier burden for them. She was speaking at the study report launch. Ms. Munabi asked the Uganda Revenue Authority, as part of its enforcement, to be flexible and listen to the issues that the women are presenting out there during enforcement. The Deputy Resident City Commissioner for Kampala Central Division, Ali Shafiki Nsubuga, has urged Ugandans to work with elected local council one chairpersons to promote peace and development in their communities, regardless of their political party affiliations. Nsubuga made the remarks while presiding over the re-election of Kasato Zone LC one chairperson in Kisenyi, Kampala Central Division, where Patriotic League of Uganda candidate Susan Kauma emerged victorious with 196 votes against his closest competitor, Nkoyoyo Kiwana of the National Resistance Movement, who polled 83 votes. Nsubuga said that following the conclusion of the election, residents should put aside political differences and focus on uniting to improve the social and economic well-being of their respective communities. He also commended voters in Kasato Zone for maintaining peace throughout the re-election exercise, urging them to sustain the same spirit of unity as they embark on community development initiatives. He has also thanked people who turned up and voted today. Meanwhile, Nkoyoyo Kiwana has accused his competitor Susan Kauma of registering non-residents of Kasato Zone in village voters register, raising concerns about the credibility of the electoral process. And with that ends the news on Radio Sapientia. I am Sunday Gloria Abwatch.
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3: 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We ask you to support our demands for accountability for the crimes against humanity that he has committed and continues to commit against the people of Uganda. I thank you.
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6: 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We'll own it and be responsible for dismantling all of the dangerous unexploded bombs and other weapons on the site.
1: 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In Singapore immediate. Ubida Bootia. 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In Singapore immediate.
7: Monday to Friday. 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
9: This is political poison for Donald Trump.
7: This is a political poison for Donald John Trump wakalukatu use ensimbi enabu use chiche chiviride kwa bino pei ya mafuta basebo nebanyabo efuta lifuse efuta mugwange lya America nebola ba Donald 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
4: You have had slogans Tugenda kocha Kampala How many times have you heard that? How many times have you heard that? 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We are going to ban Kampala. 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
4: This is political poison for Donald Trump.
2: This is political poison for Donald Trump. Kano katwa kabyabufuzi eri Donald John Trump.
4: Every time you think he's down and out, he comes back. But he's in real trouble now.
2: He is in real trouble now, Trump. Alimukadde kazibu nnyo kusawa eno.
4: Things like energy, for example, 20% higher Americans are paying than this time last year.
2: Omukulu ono agenda maaso nono mukugu okuva California mukugu mu nabyanfuna.
4: Things like flights on airlines, 22% higher. Costs and flying. Often people have to fly to a different state.
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